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1: This is Akashvani Kolkata. Here's the midday weather bulletin for West Bengal, Sikkim, Orissa, Bihar, Jharkhand and the Andaman and Nicobar Islands. Southeast monsoon has been active and vigorous over Orissa. Very light to moderate rainfall occurred at most places with heavy to very heavy rainfall at one or two places over Orissa. Very light to moderate rainfall occurred at most places in the district of Gangetic, West Bengal and Jharkhand, at a few places in Bihar and all of the districts of Sabhimaria and West Bengal. Very few and light rainfall occurred at places over Sikkim, Andaman and Nicobar Islands. Chief amount of rainfall received at 8:30 am today in the Andaman and Nicobar Islands, Nankori 1. In Gangetic, West Bengal area, Midnapur 4 cm, Mohanpur and others 3 cm each, Narayanpur and in Birbhum and others 1 cm. In Sabhimala, West Bengal and Sikkim, Gopalpur T Estate and others 2 cm. In Jharkhand area, Bandgaon in Singhbhum and others 7 cm each, Ranchi and others 4 cm each. 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